0: sun's out.
1: Summer's here.
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Well, dig you, Dame. Say hi to Lisa for me. She'll hang out with you starting at 3 o'clock. And then at 7, it's Steve Gorman Rocks. Steve and Ava Rose take care of you until midnight. I got some Aerosmith good to go, so am I. I'll catch up with you on a Tuesday a.m. about 6:05. 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My name is CYD, and I get to say goodbye. 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